0: take my jacket off and become.
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0: Give me freedom. 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
2: 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I must have my say. I must have my say. I must have my say.

Aïe. 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Aïe. Aïe. 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Ezra. Waouh, quoi, tu fais les cas, mon collègue. If I never come, I will never see. If I never fall, I will never learn. If I never love, I will never feel. And if I never feel, I will never grow. I know about the sirens, but we gotta win. I'm coming from a poverty, but we still make a way.

up to death. No spears and arrows, we got streets in hell. Now to survival, we don't like the violence, but you know, lacking could just stop me breathing, yo. Everything's great, nothing like the gold pavement. Surrounded by a block full of drugs and poverty. Postcode wars where the land discriminates. Suicide drives people losing their sanity. House full of strong roots, food full of fruits. What the brother meant to do when the streets got no rules? I never want to carry tool, but I'm from an up block. Crazy people everywhere won't hesitate to drop my body. Egg box on with a milk and juice. Dope up poly from my 88 vaping. AUP stacks, so they send man to basic. I'm far from basic.

glimmering flame, like hammered metal in the sun. There were people walking around out there, way out, and they looked like they were floating in space. And we walked out there with your dog. What was his name? He was such a good dog. Such a good attitude. Even though we'd been bickering about him all morning. And I felt sorry about it. We talked as we walked. And we mended things a little. And then we stopped talking.

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Everything got kind of blurry. Those tiny floating people weren't getting any closer. And then I started to get this weird, prickly feeling. Wait, isn't this what happens before a tsunami? So I turned around and walked back to the car. After a while, you and your dog came back too. And there was no tsunami. But when our eyes met, something seemed off. I had to push away the eerie thought that you weren't really you anymore. That some part of you